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He just likes to poke it with a stick. 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

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I'm Jeff Whipp, just inside the 80s at 8, doing up some Bon Jovi for you now with I'll Be There For You. 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

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He's struggling with his credit card score because he still owes Columbia House a dollar for those 15 cassettes he got back in 1989. 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

0: 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Contagious in the streets.
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0: Look out! Outrageous in the sheets. Well, at least that's what he says. He's been that way since the 80s. 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

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I'm Jeff Whip, and coming up, it's a heavy metal anthem with a title that puts a rebellious spin on mental health. Written by Quiet Riot frontman Kevin DeBrow, this one celebrates the fans who bang their heads and never back down. DeBrow was known for speaking his mind, and this song proves it. Turn it up, it's Mental Health with Classic Rock 94.3 QCM.

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0: 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That's Warrant with Big Talk. I'm Jeff Whip. 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

0: 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That is going to wrap up our 80s at 8 for Thursday night. Be sure and join me again tomorrow night. We'll do it all over again. And I'm taking a quick look at that forecast for the overnight. Looks like mostly cloudy, warm, and humid with a heavy thunderstorm. Low 70 tomorrow, partly cloudy, very warm and humid with a thunderstorm, and a high of 89 on Saturday. Partly sunny and not as warm with some lower humidity finally, and a high of 81. Currently, it's mostly cloudy, 79 now at QCM.
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1: 94.3 QCM. That's one out of the classic rock vault. Going back to 1984 from the album Couldn't Stand the Weather. That's Stevie Ray Vaughan and Cold Shot. We crank up some Derek and the Dominoes now with Layla.

0: Classic Rock 94.3 QCM. Some leftover 80s there from Poison and Nothing But a Good Time. I'm Jeff Whip, and we're back out on the street again. It's the 91st annual Quincy Ox Roast Labor Day weekend. Route 997 just north of Waynesboro. And Mike Holder is going to be there to kick off the Ox Roast tomorrow, September the 4th, from 4:30 to 6:30. That'll be followed by entertainment from classic rock band Center of Gravity from 6:30 to 9:30. 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

0: Classic Rock 94.3 QCM, Metallica, and Nothing Else Matters. That's going to do it for me on this Thursday night. I'm back at it one more time this week. Catch me tomorrow afternoon at 3. Till then, have a great and safe Friday. Coming up, another quick look at that forecast overnight. Mostly cloudy, warm, and humid with a heavy thunderstorm expected, a low 70. Then tomorrow, partly cloudy, very warm and humid with a thunderstorm and a high near 90. Saturday looks like partly sunny and not as warm with lower humidity as well and a high of 81. Currently, it's mostly cloudy, 77 now at QCM.
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5: 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We get a pregame show that starts at 11 and a kickoff at 1.
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We, along with Hafer's Guns, say thank you as we celebrate the 250th birthday of the United States of America.

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0: Classic Rock 94.3 QCM. It's a Friday morning, and Dave Kirkpatrick, welcome to almost the weekend. You can kind of smell it at this point. Actually, you can smell it, and it smells good, huh? Some sun and clouds today, thundershower possible, another muggy day, and high around 90. Wasn't supposed to be really any chance of thundershowers today, but here we go. Then tomorrow, partly sunny, not as warm. Still humid, though. That part's also changed. High around 79. And Sunday, some sun and clouds and a high to 78. Look out, though, as we head through the week next week. It's more muggy, more showers possible, but overall looks like a little cooler week. Right now, 72 QCM.
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2: We'll start in Washington County, leaving Hancock on eastbound 70 after Route 144 exit 3. Tractor-trailer fire. Cleanup continues in the right lane. Unexpected slowdowns there as you continue east on 70 toward Hagerstown and Frederick should find everything open. Frederick County on Route 77 in the Thurmont area. At Park Central Road, all lanes are blocked right now because of a tree and wires down in the roadway. Route 340 is very slow in both directions between the West Virginia-Virginia state line. Watch for delays there unexpectedly as well. 81 north and southbound is moving smoothly. That's traffic and you're up to date.
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0: 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Today, kind of muggy still. Chance of a shower or two. Thunder shower later on. Otherwise, sunny. Tomorrow, 79, partly sunny, not as warm. Sunday looks nice. Some sun and clouds and a high of 78. Right now, 72 at QCM.
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0: 50-something tour rolling on with Rush and title track from Fly By Night on this Friday morning. News, weather, traffic coming up. 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
2: This is for state local news. The Supreme Court of Maryland rules that a congressional redistricting question can appear on the November ballot. Republicans filed lawsuit in Anne Arundel and Dorchester counties to block the question that was passed by lawmakers during a special session in August. The ballot question will ask voters to say yes or no to a constitutional amendment changing how the state's congressional districts are drawn. A senior civilian official for the Army has been promoted to acting U.S. Army Secretary.
3: President Trump said on social media Thursday that he was appointing Adam Tell to the position. Tell is the Assistant Secretary of the Army for Civil Works. He'll be taking over for Dan Driscoll, who turned in his resignation on Monday after some reported friction with Secretary of War Pete Hegseth. On Thursday, Hegseth congratulated Tell, calling him a great patriot who will be an immediate asset to the U.S. Army. I'm Mark Mayfield.
2: Yesterday's heavy traffic on I-81 in Franklin County is being blamed on spilled milk. A crash involving multiple 18-wheelers near Wayne Avenue caused milk and oil to spill onto the interstate. It led to major delays while crews cleaned up the roadway. No one was injured. Hot and humid, chance of thunderstorms, 91 today. That's what's trending in the four state. I'm Erica Kane.
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7: Washington County on eastbound I-70 after exit 3 for Route 144, leaving the Hancock area. The right lane is still closed because of ongoing cleanup after an early morning tractor trailer fire. So just a brief delay to get past that as you stay over to the left. After that, you're in good shape as you continue on 70. East toward Hagerstown and Frederick. No delays there. In the Thurmont area, Route 77, Foxville Road, is closed at Park Central Road because of trees and wires down in the roadway. Watch for police direction there. On westbound 70, should find everything open. 81 north and southbound, moving well. That's traffic, and you're up to date.
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0: 94.3 QCM, the Tri-State's classic rock station. 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
2: Washington County leaving Hancock on eastbound I-70 after exit 3 for Route 144. Clean up after an earlier tractor-trailer fire. The right lane is closed. Continuing east on 70, on your way toward Hagerstown and Frederick, no problems. Westbound 70 moves well throughout the area. In the Thurmont area, Route 77. Foxville Road closed both ways between Catoctin Hollow Road and Pryor Road because of a tree and wires down near Park Central Road. 81 is looking good as you head southbound from Chambersburg into Greencastle through Hagerstown and then continuing down toward Martinsburg and Winchester. Northbound 81 throughout the region, no problems. That's traffic and you're up to date.
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0: season is on its way,
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0: 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Some sun clouds today, thunder shower around, and warm and muggy again. We'll see a high around 90 tomorrow, partly sunny, not as warm, still humid, high around 80. And then Sunday, some sun, some clouds, and a high of 78. 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

0: Stone Temple Pilots from the Tri-State's Classic Rock Station. It's 94.3 QCM, a Friday morning. Dave Kirkpatrick, Mike Holder coming up a little later on. Coming up fairly directly, we'll do more classic rock, some Steve Miller Band, a little Metallica too, next.
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2: This is for state local news. The state's Republican Party is reacting to the Maryland Supreme Court's ruling that will allow a redistricting question to appear on the November ballot. The party says it's deeply disappointed by the ruling that allows a reworded gerrymandering amendment onto the ballot, despite Democrats' clear violations of legal deadlines and required procedures. After hearing oral arguments in the state's appeal of lower court decisions that blocked the question, the state's highest court reversed the rulings on Thursday. The House of Representatives has passed legislation to crack down on universities that boycott Israel.
3: On Thursday, the House voted 237 to 169 to approve the Protect Economic and Academic Freedom Act. The legislation blocks federal aid to universities that engage in boycotts of Israel. The vote was mostly along party lines, with two Republicans voting no and 33 Democrats voting yes. It now heads to the Senate for consideration. I'm Mark Mayfield.
2: The U.S. Justice Department's Civil Rights Division has issued a letter urging the Maryland Department of Transportation to stop efforts to collect non-resident vehicle permit fees from service members and their spouses. The DOJ says under the state's current policy, military families are effectively taxed twice when they register a vehicle in their home state, then relocate to Maryland for military service. Hot and humid, chance of thunderstorms, 91 today. That's what's trending in the four state. I'm Erica Kane.
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3: I-70 eastbound, leaving Hancock, there was an overnight vehicle fire near the exit for 144 exit 3. One right lane is still blocked for the ongoing cleanup there, but there really is no delay. After that, you're good in toward Hagerstown and Frederick with nothing in the way to slow you down. In the Thurmont area of Frederick County, there was a tree and wires down to the roadway on Route 77, Foxville Road. It is closed both ways, your Park Central Road, because of the ongoing cleanup there. 81 north and southbound is moving smoothly throughout the region. 270 southbound is going to be slow from Route 80 down to the truck scales. That's traffic, and you're up to date.
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0: Greencastle, Williamsport, Metallica Station, 94.3 KCM. Let me remind you, we're going to be on the street again. Coming up this afternoon, the 91st annual Quincy Ox Roast gets underway. All Labor Day weekend. It's on 997, just north of Waynesboro. Mike is going to be there this afternoon from 4:30 until 6:30. After that, some entertainment from classic rock band Center of Gravity from 6:30 until 9:30. Should be a great time. 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
2: On 81 southbound from Tippensburg into Chambersburg, through Greencastle and into Hagerstown, no delays, no accidents or incidents. South of I-70, 81 southbound moves smoothly. Northbound 81 up from Virginia to West Virginia, Maryland, and Pennsylvania should find everything open, moving smoothly. I-70 eastbound as you leave Hancock and I-60. There was a very early morning vehicle fire just near exit 3 for Route 144 that was blocking a lane, but it is not causing a delay at the moment. As you continue east on 70 toward Hagerstown, delay-free, and then over toward Frederick, should find everything open. It's very slow right now on northbound Route 15 from I-70 up to Rosemont Avenue, southbound on 15, extremely slow as you approach I-70. That's traffic, and you're up to date.
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0: 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Maybe a thunder shower around, and a high around 90 tomorrow, partly sunny, not as warm, still humid, and a high of 80. Then Sunday, some sun, some clouds, and a high of 78. 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
18: I-70 eastbound from Hagerstown to Frederick, we're doing pretty well. On Route 15 northbound, extremely slow now, up from I-70 to Rosemont Avenue. Southbound 15 is moving smoothly down to I-70. On to 270 now, it's very slow. Southbound from Route 80 to the truck scales. Westbound 70 from Frederick to Hagerstown is looking good. And then west of 81, I-70 westbound moving smoothly from Hagerstown toward the Hancock and I-68. 81 southbound, Shippensburg into Chambersburg through Greencastle into Hagerstown, no problems. And south of I-70, 81 looks good down toward Martinsburg and Winchester. Northbound to 81 is also delay-free throughout the region. That's traffic, and you're up to date.
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0: Classic Rock 94.3 QCM, a little Motley Crue for you this morning. Song about their drug dealer, Rat-Tailed Jimmy. He's the one they call Dr. Feelgood, which is ironic that he should do a song about a drug dealer on their first album after they got sober back in 1989. It's Mike Holder. Coming up, got some more classic rock on the way for you. Some Van Halen and some Hendrix up next.
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0: It's the Chili Peppers with Other Side, 94.3 QCM, Tri-State's classic rock station. I'm Mike Holder, going to be headed out to the Quincy Ox Roast later this afternoon. That's kicking off this evening and running all the way up through Labor Day. Route 997 just north of Waynesboro. We'll be there from 4:30 to 6:30. Got classic rock from the band Center of Gravity starting at 6:30. So should be a good weekend weather-wise for the Ox Roast. Partly sunny. There's a threat of an afternoon shower or thunderstorm today with a high near 90, but tonight, partly cloudy and 70, and for Saturday, Sunday, and Monday, partly sunny and a high near 80 all 3 days. That sounds close to perfect. 74 QCM.
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I say you look so fine that I really want to make you mine. 4, 5, 6, come on and get your kicks. 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

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We've got tickets to go see the Steelers and the Browns game this year at Acrisure Stadium in Pittsburgh. That is Sunday, November the 1st. If you haven't entered yet today, you can do it now at WQCM.

0: It's the Foo Fighters and Times Like These. 94.3 QCM, the Tri-State's classic rock station. 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

0: Classic Rock 94.3 QCM with Toto and Hold the Line. It's Mike Holder. Coming up next week, it is the return of the Keystone Carving Events. 4 days, Wednesday the 9th through Saturday the 12th at the Twin Bridge Campground, Crowder's Church Road in Chambersburg, doing all kinds of live chainsaw carving. It's free admission all 4 days, and we're going to be there on Saturday the 12th from noon to 2 to get you set up for the auction for the carvings on Saturday afternoon. So hope to see you there next week. Hopefully the weather's going to turn out as nice as it's going to be this weekend. We got some partial sunshine. There's a chance of a shower or thunderstorm today with a high near 90, but tonight partly cloudy and 70, and for Saturday, Sunday, and Labor Day, partly sunny and a high right around 80 all 3 days. 79 at QCM.
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Friday morning with Mike Oder, looking forward to the long Labor Day holiday weekend. 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

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It's getting close to noontime. And, of course, that means another edition of the Big Hairy Lunch to look forward to. 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

the Force album, co-written by Survivor's Jim Petrick. In fact, he was a part of some of their biggest songs, including Hold On Loosely, Caught Up In You, and Rockin' Into The Night. So, yeah, Jim

0: Dietrich. He's a big writer for 38 Special, not just his own band. That one from the QCM Classic Rock Vault this morning. We've got some more classic rock for the workday coming up. Some AC/DC and some Skinner next.
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0: Days of the New, Touch, Peel, and Stand. It's Classic Rock, 94.3 QCM. I'm Mike Holder. It's almost noontime, so another edition of the Big Hairy Lunch is ready to go. First four songs every weekday at 12, we do from the hair bands of the 80s and the early 90s. Check the forecast, partly sunny with a chance of a shower or thunderstorm this afternoon with a high near 90. Tonight, partly cloudy and a low near 70. And then the rest of the weekend looks like partly sunny, temperatures right around 80 for Saturday, Sunday, and Labor Day. So, sounds like a winner to me. I'll take it. 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

0: 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Greencastle, Hagerstown, Chambersburg. 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

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First four songs we do are featuring the hair band era of rock, the 80s and the early 90s. Got some docking for you now. It's Not Love, it's QCM.

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Wrapping up the big hairy lunch for us this afternoon. Don't forget this weekend, we got some more 80s, early 90s hair band era rock, including Jeff Whipp doing the 80s at 8 tonight from 8 until 9. And then we've got Dee Snider hosting the House of Hair. He's got 3 hours Sunday night from 7 till 10, 94.3 QCM.

0: It's Nirvana in Bloom, 94.3 QCM, the Tri-State's classic rock station. I'm Mike Hoder, giving away tickets to go see the Steelers and Browns game at Acrisure Stadium in Pittsburgh. That is on Sunday, November the 1st this year. We're giving those tickets away next Friday. 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
18: 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Harris Dickinson and Marissa Abella are reading it to you on Audible. Her barbs sting you. His coldness sends a shiver up your spine. Your heart aches. Your ears burn. You yearn for a

0: Elizabeth and Mr. Darcy to profess their undying love for one another. 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Performance is so good, you'll give love a second chance. Audible. 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

0: 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It's Mike Holder with the Go Anywhere Getaway. 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Chance for you to win that starting Tuesday. 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The more that you text, of course, the more chances you have to win. Again, that starts Tuesday morning at 8 o'clock. In the forecast, partly sunny, maybe a shower or thunderstorm passing by today with a high near 90. Tonight, partly cloudy and 70, and then partly sunny for Saturday, Sunday, and Monday. High all 3 days, right around 80. It's 83 at QCM.
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3: 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Steelers play the Atlanta Falcons on the 13th. We get a pregame show that starts at 11 and a kickoff at 1. 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

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It's Mike Holder getting set for the Labor Day holiday weekend. We got a four-day block party weekend. We're playing a block of songs from a different artist every hour all weekend long. Lots of deep cuts, too, starting at 3 to

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0: The Bites, 94.3 QCM, the Tri-States Classic Rock Station. I'm Mike Hoder. Coming up later this afternoon, we're going to be heading out to the 91st Annual Quincy Ox Roast that's kicking off later on today and running all the way up through Labor Day. It's Route 997 just north of Waynesboro, and we're going to kick off the Ox Roast today from 4:30 to 6:30. They got entertainment tonight from the classic rock band Center of Gravity. 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

0: It's the Stone Temple Pilots and Sex Type Thing, Classic Rock 94.3 QCM. I'm Mike Holder. It's more classic rock for this afternoon for you. Some Pink Floyd, the Black Crowes, and Pearl Jam are all on the way. In the forecast, we expect a possibility of a shower or thunderstorm popping up this afternoon. Otherwise, partly sunny. We'll see a high close to 90. Tonight, partly cloudy and 70, and then partly sunny and a high near 80 all weekend long, Saturday, Sunday, and Labor Day. It's 85 at QCM.
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We got tickets to go see the Steelers and the Browns throw down at ActorSure Stadium in Pittsburgh. That game is Sunday, November the 1st. We give those tickets away next Friday. 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

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Coming up next week, it's the Keystone Carving Event, returning to the Twin Bridge Campground. That's on Crowder's Church Road in Chambersburg. 4-day event starting Wednesday, the 9th, and running through next Saturday, the 12th. They got live chainsaw carving. Some of the stuff that these guys and gals can do is amazing. Check that out. 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I'll be there on Saturday from noon until 2 with 94.3 QCM.

0: Give It Away from the Red Hot Chili Peppers. 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

0: Classic Rock 94.3 QCM. It's the Cars and time to let the good times roll. Labor Day holiday weekend is upon us. I'm Mike Holder. I'm getting out of here. Jeff Whip is coming up after 3 o'clock and he will officially kick off our 4-day Labor Day block party weekend. We'll be doing blocks of songs featuring your favorite classic rock artists every hour this weekend all the way up through Labor Day. Like it's underway here just after 3 o'clock. In the forecast, chance of a shower or a thunderstorm passing by today. Otherwise, partly sunny and 90. Tonight, partly cloudy, 70 for the overnight, and then partly sunny and a high near 80 for Saturday, Sunday, and also Labor Day. It's 87 at QCM.
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Van Halen. I'm Jeff Whip, and it is a Labor Day block party weekend. We're going to be featuring a block of songs from a different classic rock artist every hour. Later on this hour, we've got a block of songs from Billy Idol coming your way. 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

0: 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It's the 91st annual Quincy Ox Roast that's going on this Labor Day weekend. Route 997, just north of Waynesboro, is where you want to be. And Mike Holder is going to be there to kick off the Ox Roast today. He'll be there from 4:30 to 6:30, followed by entertainment from classic rock band Center of Gravity. 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
2: Looking like rush hour out there, northbound side of 81. Some light volume as we make our way past Martinsburg, but then you're pretty much up to speed headed through Hagerstown, continuing into Pennsylvania. Light volume takes you up towards the Greencastle area and headed into Chambersburg. No real issues on 70, although we did have that earlier crash westbound near Myersville. Looks like there might still be some activity there, and of course a lot of folks are ending up bailing out because of that, so now you're quite slow on the Baltimore National Pike headed northbound there towards Beaver Creek. Now 15 northbound, we're hearing about a new crash. This is going to be as we make way past Catoctin Furnace Road. Unclear how many lanes are affected, but we're seeing quite dramatic delays through there, so be patient. Northbound side of 15 also slow towards Liberty Road. Southbound crowded towards Frederick. Westbound side of 70 slow headed through Frederick. That's your traffic and you're up to date.
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0: Classic Rock 94.3 QCM. It's a Labor Day block party weekend, and we're kicking it off with the block of tunes there from Billy Idol, wrapping it up with Dancing With Myself. And coming up next hour, we've got a block of tunes from the Foo Fighters coming your way. So make sure you check that out. Forecast for the overnight looks like it's going to be partly cloudy, warm, and humid with a thunderstorm possible. Low 70 tomorrow, partly sunny and humid with a shower and a high 79. And on Sunday, partly sunny and less humid with a high of 78. It's mostly cloudy, 86 now at QCM.
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36: It's definitely Friday, and if you don't believe me, just check the roads. 81 southbound,

0: very slow headed down towards Hedgesville Road. As of now, northbound side of 9 is also very slow headed towards 901 and Cannon Hill Road. Expect to see delays northbound 81 headed towards Martinsburg, and you're slow on 70 westbound still, despite the earlier crash in Myersville having been cleared. As of now, you got on and off delays all the way up through Hagerstown. 81 up in Pennsylvania looking good if you're headed towards Chambersburg. 15 northbound, you're dealing with a crash. Unclear how many lanes might be affected up there, but it's definitely up near Catakin Furnace Road. Plenty of delays there. Southbound 15 also very slow as you make your way down into Frederick. Westbound side of 70 slow headed past 15. And of course, if you're on 340, you're slow across the bridge headed into Harper's Ferry. Northbound 15 slow towards Point of Rocks. What's your traffic?
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That's Alice in Chains and Wood. I'm Jeff Whipp. It's a Labor Day block party weekend featuring a block of songs from a different classic rock artist every hour. And later on this hour, we'll be featuring three from the Foo Fighters coming up with Classic Rock 94.3 QCM.

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0: 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I'm Jeff Whip, going up three doors down there in Kryptonite. It's a Labor Day block party weekend. We're featuring a block of songs from a different classic rock artist every hour. And coming up after the break, we've got the Foo Fighters coming your way. Three from those guys. But right now, let's check in with Mike Holder. He's broadcasting live at the Quincy Ox Roast.
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2: Hey, it's Mike Holder, and we are just getting set up for the 91st annual Quincy Ox Roast going on here just north of Waynesboro off of 997. You can't miss it. We're getting ready for a four-day holiday weekend celebration as the Ox Roast starts this evening and runs

0: all the way up through Labor Day. They got lots of great activities going on. Get ready to fire up the kitchen here in a little less than an hour. Coming up at 5 o'clock, soup and sandwiches. So you can bring the family out for some dinner. You got 25-cent bingo starting at 7 o'clock if you'd like to play. And also, Center of Gravity, classic rock band. They're going to be the entertainment tonight from 6:30 until 9:30. This is just the tip of the iceberg, so to speak. Promises to be a great weekend weather-wise, so make some plans to come out to the Quincy Ox Roast this Labor Day weekend. We're here till 6:30 today. 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
2: Standard volume along 81. You're going to see delays north and southbound headed towards Martinsburg and making way towards the Hedgesville Road exit. So far, the northbound side of 81 looks good through Hagerstown. No major issues up towards the Greencastle and Chambersburg areas. So far, westbound side of 70 on and off the brakes as make your way through Myersville. You'll see some delays as you continue up towards the Hagerstown region as well. Northbound side of 15, we were dealing with an earlier crash there near Catakin Furnace Road, but it looks like that may have cleared, with leaving some delays there as you make your way up towards the Thurmont region. So just be patient through that area. These delays should clear up very quickly. So far, southbound 15 is slow headed down towards the West Patrick Street interchange, and you're slow on 340 headed into Harper's Ferry. That's traffic, and you're up to date.
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a Labor Day block party weekend, while 94.3 QCM is playing blocks of songs from your favorite classic rock artists every hour. We salute you for doing the heavy lifting, like carrying that cooler from the garage to

0: 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That's the Foo Fighters and Best of You. That's going to wrap up three in a row from them as we do up our Labor Day Block Party Weekend, featuring a block of songs from a different classic rock artist every hour. And coming up next hour, you know I'll have the studio rocking. We've got three in a row from Kiss coming up, and we'll be checking in with Mike Holder coming up next. Your forecast, though, looks like it's going to be partly cloudy, warm, and humid for the overnight with a thunderstorm, low 70. Tomorrow, partly sunny and humid with a shower and high 79. And on Sunday, partly sunny and less humid with a high of 78. Partly sunny, 85 now at QCM.
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3: Hey, it's Mike Holder, and we're ready to kick off the Labor Day weekend with the annual Quincy Ox Roast. It's 4 days of fun and activities here in Quincy. Loop 997, just north of Waynesboro. You can't miss it. They got a big sign here right along the road. And we get set to open up the kitchen here. They're cooking some ox. They'll get some nice beef sandwiches that you can get for dinner. They got soup and sandwiches, all kinds of stuff on the menu. For you to try out, they're going to do the 25-cent bingo coming up at 7 o'clock tonight. And also, we've got entertainment from the classic rock band Center of Gravity. They take the stage from 6:30 until 8:30. This is just the first night. It promises to be a great weekend weather-wise. There's going to be a lot of people here over the next few days. So come out and be a part of it here at the Quincy Ox Roast. I'll be here until 6:30 this evening. 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
8: 81 corridor, dealing with your standard volume delays, especially southbound as you head down towards the Hedgesville Road exit. Mostly just folks taking that exit. 11 going to be crowded on the southbound end as well as you make your way down towards 9. So far, northbound side looks good, headed through Hagerstown. No major issues headed towards Greencastle and Chambersburg. 70 westbound, some light volume headed towards Myersville, and then on and off the brakes as you continue towards, say, Funkstown and Hagerstown. You're going to see some delays on the northbound side of 15 on your approach towards Thurmont. Residual delays from an earlier crash. In fact, you might still see some emergency crews on scene, so just be careful through there. Delays on 70 westbound as you make your way through Frederick. 270 northbound crowded as well. That's your traffic, and you're up to date.
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That's Billy Squire with some 80s rock. We'll have your 80s at 8 coming up later on tonight. And we are doing up a Labor Day block party weekend featuring a block of songs from a different classic rock artist every hour. Later on this hour, we've got three on the way from Kiss. 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It's AC/DC and Dirt.

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0: 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That's Aerosmith and Ragdoll. I'm Jeff Whip. Getting ready for our next rock block. We've got some Kiss on the way this hour as we do up Labor Day right with a Labor Day block party weekend featuring a block of songs from a different classic rock artist every hour. And we're going to send these out to our friend Ed Reese. He's a big Kiss fan as well. So you know him and I will both be having this stuff cranked up good. But first, let's check in with Mike Holder. He's broadcasting live for the 91st annual Quincy Ox Roast.
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2: Hey, it's Mike Holder at the 91st Annual Quincy Ox Roast, officially kicking off Labor Day weekend this evening. We're here at the community center right off of 997, just north of Waynesboro. And they are cooking up the ox and all kinds of delicious food here. If you want to come by, have some dinner this evening, maybe hop into the bingo game and start at 7 o'clock and enjoy some classic rock from Center of Gravity. They are the band that is going to be playing tonight from 6:30 until 9:30. There's events going on all weekend long here. Lots of cool stuff going on tomorrow, including the annual cruise night. That's from 4 until 7:30. And they got stuff happening on Saturday, or rather on Sunday and Monday as well. So it's a four-day event. We're just getting it started. We're here till 6:30 tonight. Quincy Ox Roast, the 94.3 QCM.
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3: No major crashes at this point, but you're definitely seeing standard volume delays southbound side 81. As you make way down towards Martinsburg, you're going to be on the brakes towards Hedgesville Road. So far, northbound side of 81, looking great towards Greencastle and Chambersburg. No major slowdowns on I-70, although you got some on and off delays as you make way between, say, Myersville and over towards Hagerstown. So far, 15 looks good. North and southbound is a little crowded towards West Patrick Street. Westbound side of 70 is slow on your approach towards 270. Of course, if you're leaving Virginia, you're going to see delays through Luckett's and across the Point of Rocks Bridge. Westbound side of 340 are slow, headed through Sandy Hook and Harper's Ferry. And again, for the most part, 81 looking all right, though you're slow through Martinsburg. That's your traffic.
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0: 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That's wrapping up a block of Kiss with Shout It Out Loud. And I'm happy to say no speakers were harmed during that block, but a few windows got rattled. I'm sure Ed Reese had his house rocking as well. And make sure you're listening in. We've got another Classic Rock block on the way for you for the Labor Day Block Party weekend. Coming up next hour, some Lynyrd Skynyrd. And we're going to be checking in with Mike Holder here in just a second. But first, I've got to give you the rundown of the forecast overnight. Looks like it's going to be partly cloudy, warm, and humid with a thunderstorm. Overnight low 70. Then tomorrow, partly sunny and humid with a shower and high 79. On Sunday, partly sunny and less humid with a high of 78. Currently, it's mostly cloudy, 84 now at QCM.
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3: It's Mike Holder at the Quincy Ox Road getting set to kick off things for the Labor Day weekend. It's going on all night tonight, tomorrow, Sunday, and all day Labor Day as well. So we're just getting things started this evening. You got the Classic Rock band, Center of Gravity, going to be the entertainment tonight. They get started at 6:30 this evening. They're going to be playing for about 3 hours. You might as well come out, bring the family out, enjoy some live classic rock music, and maybe an ox sandwich. They got delicious food.

0: at the Ox Roast. So come out and have dinner as well. And if you can't make it tonight, make plans sometime this weekend. It's going to be beautiful sunshine, right around 80. Looks like all 3 days, Saturday, Sunday, and Monday. We're going to be here till 6:30 this evening. We're kicking it off, the 91st annual Quincy Ox Roast. 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
5: Southbound side of 81, still dealing with delays as you make your way down towards Hedgesville Road. For the most part, no crashes or anything like that. Just standard volume delays as everyone's rushing home for dinner. If you're making your way on the westbound side of 70, going to be dealing with some light volume as you make your way up towards Hagerstown. 40 is crowded, definitely still slow from an earlier incident. So far, our northbound side of 15 is up to speed as you make way up towards Thurmont. You're going to see some light volume towards West Patrick Street. And if you're making your way over towards Harper's Ferry, you're going to see extra volume on 340. If you're making your way out of Virginia, you're going to see delays between Leesburg and Luckett's, but then things are going to be quieter as you make way into Point of Rocks. Charlestown Pike looks good, though you slow down through Hillsboro. 11 looking good, no major issues on the Shepherdstown Pike or the Sharpsburg Pike. That's your traffic and you're up to date.
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I'm Jeff Whip. It's a Labor Day block party weekend, and we're featuring a block of songs from a different classic rock artist every hour. And later on this hour, we're going to be featuring Lynyrd Skynyrd, three from those guys.

0: 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I'm Jeff Whip, and we have tickets for you to see the Steelers when they host the Browns at Acrisure Stadium in Pittsburgh Sunday, November 1st. 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

0: 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I'm Jeff Whipp. It's Labor Day Block Party Weekend, featuring a block of songs from a different classic rock artist every hour. That was Lynyrd Skynyrd, three in a row from those guys. And coming up next hour, we have got three in a row from Pink Floyd that you'll be listening for. And your forecast overnight looks like it's going to be partly cloudy, warm, and humid with a thunderstorm possible, low 70. Tomorrow, partly sunny and humid with a shower, high 79. Sunday, partly sunny and less humid with a high of 78. It's mostly cloudy, 79 now at QCM.
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And coming up a little later on this hour, we've got three from Pink Floyd coming up. 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

0: 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And it is Labor Day Block Party Weekend. We've got three songs on the way. Next, from Pink Floyd. 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

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I'm Jeff Britton. 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He's going to tell you many stories.

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0: Classic Rock 94.3 QCM, wrapping up that block of Pink Floyd with Welcome to the Machine as we continue on with our Labor Day Block Party weekend. We're going to feature a block of songs from different classic rock artists every hour. And coming up next hour, we've got three from Warrant with the 80s at 8. Get ready for that. But first, a quick rundown of the forecast overnight. Looks like it's going to be partly cloudy, warm, and humid with a thunderstorm possible, low 70. Tomorrow, partly sunny and humid with a shower and a high of 79. And on Sunday, partly sunny and less humid with a high of 78. It's mostly cloudy, 78 now at QCM.
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